0: Hi, my name is Caitlin Brahms-Jacobs. 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

0: Hi, my name is Monica Chen, and I am the RBC Assistant Conductor working with the Winnipeg Symphony Orchestra, also working with Systema and the University of Manitoba Symphony Orchestra. 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
1: Good morning. It's 20 degrees in downtown Winnipeg. I'm Colleen Hood. A Winnipeg woman who turned to ministry after the sudden death of her husband is now helping support churches and missionaries around the world. The Narcio Duick says she felt lost after her husband died of a heart attack while she was in the Philippines. She found support through Engage Today Ministry and joined the organization just months later.
2: As we encounter more trials in life, we will see the faithfulness of God, that the Bible says the righteous will have many troubles, but God will save us from all these troubles.
1: Today, Arcio Duick helps connect Canadian churches with ministry work in Asia and continues to share her faith both in Winnipeg and abroad. She is also inviting people to a September 12th walkathon at Kildonan Park to help provide Bibles in the Philippines. A Winnipeg grassroots organization is hoping to collect hundreds of pairs of shoes before the new school year. Sabu's Cubs is once again asking the community to donate footwear ahead of its annual shoe giveaway next month. Last year's event provided more than 300 pairs of shoes to families in North Point Douglas, helping ease back-to-school costs and even supplying footwear to people displaced by wildfires. Organizers say some of the stories still stick with them, including one person who received work boots just before starting a new job, and a young girl who carefully chose shoes for every season of the school year. This year's giveaway is set for August 16th at Michel Jean Park. Donations of gently used shoes as well as financial contributions are being accepted until August 12th. RCMP are searching for two young boys who are believed to have slipped into the fast-moving waters near Sturgeon Falls Trail at Nunamik Lake in Whiteshell Provincial Park. Lac-Tabani RCMP were called to the lake just before 1 o'clock on a Saturday afternoon for a report of a possible drowning. Officers, along with local fire and EMS crews, rushed to the scene where they learned that two boys, aged 10 and 13, had slipped into the rapids and not resurfaced. The Manitoba RCMP Underwater Recovery Team and the Hatterian Emergency Aquatic Response Team were deployed to assist in the search. Despite extensive patrols on the water and along the shorelines, as well as the use of drones, neither child has been located. RCMP officers, along with both teams, remain on scene and continue to search for the two boys. The Brandon University School of Music has named its next dean. Leanne Zacharias has been a member of the school's faculty for many years as a cello instructor and had previously served as interim dean. Zacharias' five-year term officially began last week. You can learn more about her new job when she joins us on Morning Light coming up. And Herx Nutrition hosted a special meet and greet with the Winnipeg Police Service K-9 unit last week at its Regent location. Families had the chance to meet police dogs, talk with handlers, and learn more about the important work these animals do across the city. Owner Jessica Ash says the idea came from seeing so many customers visit the store with their dogs and wanting to give back to local first responders. The fundraiser continues through the end of July with proceeds from the Pup Cup sold at Herx Nutrition's Regent and St. Patel locations supporting the Winnipeg Police Service K-9 unit. You can find details on all of these stories at classic107.com or on the Classic 107 app.
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1: It's a very quiet start to your Monday morning commute. We've got no stalls or crashes to report. Just a couple of new lane closures that you may want to keep in mind, including Grant Avenue between Haney and Shaftesbury Boulevard. The eastbound curb lane and eastbound median lane will be closed for construction. Only one eastbound lane will be closed at a time. Also on Grant Avenue between Lilac and Stafford, the westbound curb lane will be closed for electrical and signals work. And Henderson Highway between Johnson Avenue and Harbison Avenue, the northbound curb lane will be closed for electrical work. If you spot anything else, we'd love to hear from you. Let us know. Give us a call or text us at 204-336-1071.
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1: We've got a cloudy day in store for us today with a strong chance of showers late this morning. And this afternoon, there is a risk of a thunderstorm as well. The wind will be gusting from the northwest 40 to 60 kilometers an hour this morning with a high of 26 and a humidex of 32 overnight. Those clouds will stick around for a little bit with strong chance of showers early in the evening. And then we'll see that all clear away before morning. Tomorrow, we'll see sunshine becoming a mix of sun and cloud in the afternoon, a high of 23. And then on Wednesday, sunshine and a high of 27. 7. For your full 5-day forecast, visit us online anytime at classic107.com or on the Classic 107 app.
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3: And a good Monday morning to you. It is July the 20th of 2026. You're listening to Morning Light on Classic 107, presented by Body Measure, broadcasting from the Banff Center for Arts and Creativity once again. My name is Nolan Kaler. Great to have you with us. I hope you had a great weekend. Here's what's to come here on the show today. We'll be speaking with Leanne Zacharias, the Brandon University cellist and now dean of their school of music. That's coming up after 8 o'clock this morning. Plus, we'll revisit a conversation that I had here at the Banff Center last year with one of the most celebrated clarinetists in the world, Paul Meyer. We'll be hearing that conversation in our 7 o'clock hour, along with our poem of the morning written right here at the Banff Center. Music by Jean Croix sets the pace to begin this morning with a very fast movement from his piano trio in C major, performed by Philippe Koch, Alexander Krabuchin, and Alain Jacquin.

A very quick movement from the piano trio in C major by Jean Krah, performed by Philippe Koch, Alexandre Krabouchin, and Alain Jacon here on Morning Light on Classic 107, presented by Body Measure. My name is Nolan Kaler. I hope that your summer vacation is off to a great start, if that is your season in life, or at the very least, you're able to enjoy what a July in Manitoba or anywhere else is bringing you. If you need a little something to fill the hours, why not a good book? Chris Hall and Kathleen Friesen from McNally Robinson Booksellers gave us suggestions for that a couple of weeks ago on our What to Read segment. 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For instance, you get to be hearing music next from the 1897 novel Ramuncho, or inspired by that classic novel. This is music from Gabriel Pianet's Ramuncho Suite No. 2, performed by the BBC Philharmonic Orchestra, that carries us to the Basque region.

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My name is Nolan Kaler. Easy to wax rhapsodic about our current location here at the Banff Center for Arts and Creativity, a place not only of natural beauty, but of boundless inspiration, enough to be able to fuel the creation of an opera in just 72 hours. I'm talking words written, music written, notes learned, staging, set, everything memorized, all in 72 hours. You can learn more about that project by clicking on the nice big Banff Center button over at classic107.com and the Classic 107 app. Quite something to have a project like that introduced and then moving along, much like this introduction and allegro by Maurice Ravel, performed by the Montreal Chamber Players.

An introduction and allegro by Maurice Ravel, performed by the Montreal Chamber Players here on Morning Light on Classic 107, presented by Body Measure. My name is Nolan Kaler, waltzing around the country over the last couple of months, starting in Toronto alongside the Tafel Musik Baroque Orchestra, and now here at the BAM Center for Arts and Creativity. We'll be back to regularly scheduled geography, I suppose you can say, coming up after your August long weekend, but it's been a real treat to be able to share these different creative environments with listeners all across Manitoba and beyond, giving us a window into some of the art being created in other parts of Canada that resonate back into our musical and artistic context in Manitoba. We'll have some waltzing music next, courtesy of Carl Mulica, after our new, or weather and traffic update rather, but first, a Valse Caprice by Cécile Chaminade, shared with us on the piano by Hiroko Ishimoto.

0: Academy and Harrow Street, the westbound curb lane is closed for electrical work. And St. Ed's Road between Imperial Avenue and Strandmillis Avenue, the northbound curb lane is closed for gas work. If you spot anything else, we'd love to hear from you. 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
0: We've got a cloudy day in store for us today with a strong chance of showers late this morning. And this afternoon, there is a risk of a thunderstorm as well. The wind will be gusting from the northwest 40 to 60 kilometers an hour this morning with a high of 26 and a humidex of 32 overnight. Those clouds will stick around for a little bit with strong chance of showers early in the evening, and then we'll see that all clear away before morning. Tomorrow, we'll see sunshine becoming a mix of sun and cloud in the afternoon, a high of 23. And then on Wednesday, sunshine and a high of 27. For your full five-day forecast, visit us online anytime at classic107.com or on the Classic 107 app.
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0: Music by Karl Mirka, a waltz titled Mein Jugend, performed by the Czech Chamber Philharmonic Orchestra here on Morning Light on Classic 107, presented by Body Measure. My name is Nolan Kaler, broadcasting from the Banff Center for Arts and Creativity on this Monday. I hope you had a great weekend. 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Great way to stay in touch with what's happening around town, especially with something as big as the Winnipeg Fringe Festival taking place right now. We'll continue our Fringe Festival coverage on Morning Light again tomorrow by hearing about a show called Lies of a Promiscuous Woman. Since we just heard Mein Jugend Waltz, music for youth, we'll hear music from the youth of Richard Strauss, written when the composer was just 20 years old, after this.
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0: Still to come on Morning Light for this Monday, July the 20th, we'll revisit a conversation I had last year here at the Banff Center for Arts and Creativity with one of the world's most celebrated clarinetists, Paul Meyer. That's coming up alongside your Poem of the Morning written right here at the Banff Center. And we'll hear from Leanne Zacharias, the new Dean of the School of Music at Brandon University. That's coming up in your 8 o'clock hour. We'll take you to your news, weather, and traffic updates with music, as promised by Richard Strauss from his younger days. This from his piano quartet in C minor, performed by the Nash Ensemble.

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1: Good morning. It's 20 degrees in downtown Winnipeg. I'm Colleen Hood. As families prepare for another school year, one Winnipeg organization is making sure cost doesn't stand in the way of having a good pair of shoes. Sabu's Cubs is once again collecting gently used shoes for its annual giveaway in North Point Douglas. Organizers say last year's event exceeded expectations with more than 300 pairs donated and every pair finding a home. They say proper footwear can help children head back to school with confidence and can even help adults get to work. Donations of shoes and financial support are being accepted until August 12th with the giveaway taking place August 16th. The search continues in the Whiteshell Provincial Park for two boys believed to have gone missing in the waters of Nutumick Lake. Lac-Da-Bonny RCMP say they were called to Sturgeon Falls Trail. Lac-Da-Bonny RCMP say they were called to the Sturgeon Falls Trail at Lac-Da-Bonny RCMP say they were called to the Sturgeon Falls Trail area Saturday afternoon after receiving a report of a possible drowning. Police say two boys, ages 10 and 13, slipped into the fast-moving rapids and did not resurface. The Manitoba RCMP Underwater Recovery Team and the Hutterian Emergency Aquatic Response Team are assisting in the search along with local fire and EMS crews. RCMP say crews have conducted extensive patrols on the water and along the shoreline with support from drones, but the boys have not yet been found. The search remains ongoing. And a local business welcomed the Winnipeg Police Service canine unit to its Regent location for a community fundraiser supporting the city's working dogs. The event gave families the chance to meet canine handlers, learn about police dog training, and see the bond between officers and their canine partners. Herc's Nutrition owner Jessica Ash says she wanted to create an opportunity for people to connect with the canine unit in a different way.
2: Like just how they train the dogs, I know it's way more expensive than people think, which I think is a good thing. They do a lot for us, keep us safe, but like they're also dogs, they're dogs, right? So they also have a heart, and I think a lot of people's comments were, well, can I bring my dog or can I bring my kids? Well, yeah, they're dogs. They're also like your best friend too, but also on the job, so I don't know.
1: Yeah.
2: I don't know.
1: Winnipeg Police Canine Trainer David Weiss says community events help show the public the many roles police dogs play, from tracking suspects to detecting drugs and explosives. The fundraiser continues through the end of July, with proceeds from pup cups sold at Herc's Nutrition's Regent and St. Patel locations going toward the Winnipeg Police Service Canine Unit. You can find all the details at classic107.com or in the Classic 107 app.
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1: It is still very quiet out on the road with no stalls or crashes to report. Just some lane closures to keep in mind. Sunny Hills Road between Sun Valley Drive and Sagewood Avenue. All of the southbound lanes are closed for sewer work. Wellington Crescent between Academy and Harrow Street. The westbound curb lane is closed for electrical work. And St. Ann's Road between Imperial Avenue and Strandmillis Avenue. The northbound curb lane is closed for gas work. If you spot anything else, we'd love to hear from you. Let us know. Give us a call or text us at 204-336-1071.
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1: We've got a cloudy day in store for us today with a strong chance of showers late this morning. And this afternoon, there is a risk of a thunderstorm as well. The wind will be gusting from the northwest 40 to 60 kilometers an hour this morning with a high of 26 and a humidex of 32 overnight. Those clouds will stick around for a little bit with strong chance of showers early in the evening. And then we'll see that all clear away before morning. Tomorrow, we'll see sunshine becoming a mix of sun and cloud in the afternoon, a high of 23. And then on Wednesday, sunshine and a high of 27. For your full five-day forecast, visit us online anytime at classic107.com or on the Classic 107 app.
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3: Rolling right along here on Morning Light for this July the 20th of 2026. My name is Nolan Kaler, broadcasting from the Banff Center for Arts and Creativity. The show, once again, brought to you by our friends at Body Measure, who we'll be hearing from a little bit later on this week. Coming up this morning, we'll revisit a conversation I had up here at the BAM Center with one of the world's most celebrated clarinetists, Paul Meyer. That's coming up to frame our poem of the morning, which was also written here at the BAM Center. In about an hour's time, we'll be speaking with Leanne Zacharias, the new Dean of the School of Music at Brandon University. We'll be speaking with the cellist about her new role and the things that she hopes to achieve in it in just a little while. To start our 7 o'clock hour, though, music by Leopold Mozart, a symphony in A major, performed for us by the Toronto Chamber Orchestra.

0: Music by Leopold Mozart, his symphony in A major, performed for us by the Toronto Chamber Orchestra, Kevin Mallon conducting, here on Morning Light on Classic 107, presented by Body Measure. My name is Nolan Kaler, broadcasting from the Banff Center for Arts and Creativity on this Monday morning, and it's amazing some of the people who move through this creative space from all over the world, imparting their talents, their wisdom, and their artistry onto not just students, but all those who come into contact with them. That certainly includes the clarinetist and conductor Paul Meyer, who joined us up here in the Rocky Mountains last summer. Meyer, one of the most celebrated clarinetists in the world, who has recorded repertoire from across the centuries and also has been a huge champion of the contemporary classics as well. Thinking of his works with composers like Krzysztof Penderecki, Luciano Berio, Pierre Boulez, and so much more. I got to sit down with Paul Meyer last year and started by asking him where his passion for contemporary classical music comes from.
1: Well, there is something that not everyone knows, when I was 18 years old, I got the job at the Ensemble Intercontemporain. While Boulez was still the director, you know, the music director,
0: wow,
1: the conductor. So I spent 1 year there. So, and I got the chance to play with, you know, all the major figures, Olivier Messiaen, Boulez, Peter Udvösch, and Berio,
0: yeah,
1: and lots of them, you know, like, but even before that, because I was always interested in, one of my, hobby was always to discover new music, to play new music, not only new music from today, but from the past, you know, and I was, I would say, well-trained as a sight reader, you know, like to learn. So I participated to the, at the Paris Conservatory, to the, not the ensemble, but, you know, I always proposed to be volunteers to play the new pieces for young composers, you know,
0: yeah.
1: So it's, I always did it, you know, I'm always curious, you know, sometimes it's a fantastic discovery, sometimes it's more difficult, but
0: yeah.
1: I think it's part of our job to do it, and I always loved it.
0: Hard to imagine a bigger champion of that sort of contemporary classical music sound in the 20th century than Pierre Boulez, who you mentioned off the top there. And you mentioned a number of other composers who,
1: yeah,
0: Edvush and Messiaen. You talk about Luciano Berio. I will add Krzysztof Penderecki,
1: yeah,
0: into that mix as well. What did you take away from working with all of these people as you've continued to move through your career?
1: Well, I think one of the key things that I learned, that I got to, you know, understand, is that, you know, like one of the main things in our music is that it's written down. So, but still, you know, you have to discover the language of the composer. What does it really mean? You know, this indication, this forte for the piano. Like, you know, if you think, you know, there is not so many, the writing is a bit limited, but the imagination of the composer is not limited at all. So if you count that there is like seven dynamics, and like a forte, fortissimo, 3F, you know, then you go down, piano, two pianos, pianissimo, and three pianos, a little bit more. It's not enough, you know, to describe how many colors you can bring with any groups or instruments, you know, orchestra, or whatever. So I think I learned very much about to interpret, you know, to think how this piece should be played, what it brings to, you know, like your own feeling about it, and that is something very similar, I think, to the 18th century music, and even earlier. But I'm not so familiar with it. But the 18th century, I'm quite familiar with it. You know, like if you look in the Mozart symphony, there is barely any indication of piano, forte. That's it. You know, doesn't mean that there is no dynamics, or, you know, in a concerto, whatever. To the opposite. But at this time, you know, the composer, the trust, the interpret very much, and so do actually the are doing the modern composer. So I think that's very refreshing, you know, because when sometime with great composers from the past, from Beethoven, Brahms, you know, we can get a little bit afraid not to respect a thing or not.
0: Sure.
1: And I think it gives a completely free look to the music, which is great.
0: In addition to all those composers that we mentioned before, all these 20th century innovators, you're also somebody who frequently records some of these other, like I think of the 18th century masters and a recent record that you did by Stamitz as an example. What approach do you take in music like that that maybe helps to inform the more contemporary pieces that you play, knowing, like you said before, that in the 18th century, there was a similar dynamic going on between composers who were innovating and the players who then premiered their works?
1: Yeah. Well, you know, fortunately and also unfortunately, there's always at the period of Mozart, there was many, many composers in every place in Europe, and some of them were very good. So was actually Stamitz. Of course, the very big champion is Mozart, if we would name a painter, everybody would say Picasso, for instance, or something like this, whatever. So each time, each has a champion, but this doesn't mean that the other ones are not preparing this champion.
0: Sure.
1: They are not doing a lot of things. So I think what is passionate about this is that first, there is a joy to put this music back alive. Second, I think to play an instrument and to conduct, there is again a joy in sharing this, like concerto. If you play a concerto, clarinet concerto from Stamitz, because we speak about this, are made to show the possibilities of the instrument. I would say, almost entertaining music from this time, very well composed, three movements, well shaped, everything. So there's a lot of opportunities or possibilities to play, and to put that together, to make it work, it's absolutely great and thrilling. And I have fun to do it, and it's not too much work for me because I'm familiar to it. I always read this music, always played this music. And so it's fun. It's just, and I think the audience, the people that are listening to these recordings, or if they come to the concert, they also see a different way of playing the music, not putting the music into the museum, but taking the music out of the museum or the castles or whatever, the libraries, and with this music putting it alive. And I think it's the same process with modern music and jazz, all these things. So I think when I do things, when I play pieces like this, I feel alive as a classical musician, which is fun.
0: Yeah, it takes them out of that museum and makes them alive again in some ways.
1: Exactly, and then you can play this way. Some people may like it and some others not, but it's just the fact to do it, and to share it with the audience is the main thing.
0: That's part of my conversation with the celebrated clarinetist Paul Meyer, recorded last year up here at the BAM Center for Arts and Creativity. 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Of course, I think we do have to hear some of Meyer's playing, so we'll hear him on the clarinet joining the Franz Liszt Chamber Orchestra to perform this movement of a concerto for clarinet in E-flat major by Franz Krommer.

Music from Franz Krummer's Clarinet Concerto in E-flat Major, performed by the Franz Liszt Chamber Orchestra, joined by soloist Paul Meyer. Here on Morning Light on Classic 107, presented by Body Measure, we'll hear more of my conversation with Paul Meyer from up here at the Banff Center in just a moment after your poem of the morning. But continuing along here, we'll get some more dancing music along the way. We'll turn things over to Frédéric Chopin in just a moment with some waltzes. But first, this lively moving number from Leopold Hoffmann's Sinfonia in C Major, performed by the Northern Chamber Orchestra.

0: 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Do you have a traffic tip? 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
1: It is still very quiet out on the road with no stalls or crashes to report. Just some lane closures to keep in mind. Sunny Hills Road between Sun Valley Drive and Sagewood Avenue. All of the southbound lanes are closed for sewer work. Wellington Crescent between Academy and Harrow Street. The westbound curb lane is closed for electrical work. And St. Ed's Road between Imperial Avenue and Strandmillis Avenue. The northbound curb lane is closed for gas work. If you spot anything else, we'd love to hear from you. Let us know. Give us a call or text us at 204-336-1071.
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1: We've got a cloudy day in store for us today with a strong chance of showers late this morning. And this afternoon, there is a risk of a thunderstorm as well. The wind will be gusting from the northwest 40 to 60 kilometers an hour this morning with a high of 26 and a humidex of 32 overnight. Those clouds will stick around for a little bit with strong chance of showers early in the evening. And then we'll see that all clear away before morning. Tomorrow, we'll see sunshine becoming a mix of sun and cloud in the afternoon, a high of 23. And then on Wednesday, sunshine and a high of 27. For your full five-day forecast, visit us online anytime at classic107.com or on the Classic 107 app.
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5: Thanks so much for making Morning Light a part of your Monday, July the 20th of 2026. Whether you've been with us since 6 o'clock when we first started our musical and artistic journey together today, or whether you're just joining us now, we're delighted that we could all join together in this radio auditorium, as we've come to think of it. My name is Nolan Kaler, broadcasting from the Banff Center for Arts and Creativity. In just a moment, we'll be hearing again from the celebrated clarinetist Paul Meyer in a conversation that we first shared with you last summer. But first, it's time for our poem of the morning, written right here at the Banff Center. We're going to hear the first of two parts to this poem. It's a poem called Background Music by John Lofranco. A clipped leg of lilac opens its buds. Our kitchen window, glass of water. Desire has no name but this, whimper of nearness. My shepherd in the valley chasing a small, catchless animal. When snow falls in April, masking our urge to rush back, we fear what we give and long for. 100 years before us, Nietzsche wrote, when you look long into an abyss, the abyss also looks into you. The wind has a lash, ice shard at its tip. What breaks is not temperature, but sense, this physical law. the percussionist wind lifts the gray rattles, last year's leaves.

0: some waltzing music by Frédéric Chopin, performed for us on the harp by Magdalena Hoffman here on Morning Light on Classic 107, presented by Body Measure. Music of dancing for Nature's Dance in that poem we just heard by John Lofranco called Background Music. My name is Nolan Kaler, and last summer we heard about the dance undertaken here at the Banff Center for Arts and Creativity in between the different types of music played by one of the world's most celebrated clarinetists, Paul Meyer. Meyer talked about the balance between playing some of the more celebrated pieces in the repertoire, like that concerto by Franz Krommer we heard a short time ago, but also contemporary pieces. I wondered what his process was when he was learning contemporary music and collaborating with composers about how to learn a musical language that might be entirely different than what we might be accustomed to.
1: Well, if I can take idea association, I would take like a series, like the painter, you know. If you look, there are many painters, like they start to do a painting like this, you know, and then a second one, and then he goes to a certain direction. So at the end, you know, there's maybe one on the Harlequin, you know, from the blue period of Picasso, and this one, Guernica, you know, but a lot before that, there is a lot of tries and essay. So with a modern composer, it's the same. You have to learn one piece, two piece, three piece, you know, four piece, and then you start to feel the environment. And also being with the composer itself, you know, sometimes it gives you a lot of keys, you know, to say, no, this, I don't mean that, okay, I understand, etc. So you get it slowly into the world and the imagination of the composer, and that's also so much fun, you know, like to imagine, to you know, take some music that is written down and make it alive. If we have time, I can just talk about a little anecdote, you know, like when we did the Penderecki, the Rostropovich was playing, you know, and lots of great players, Bashmet, etc. And I remember he was there from all the rehearsals, and he told me, you know, he said, "No, listen, you know, I also did a lot of, film music, you know, this, you know." And then finally, you know, like as a player, you find one one little tune that, and then you find it again in another piece, you know, and again. And now, for instance, you know, because we have done this a long time ago. In September, I will conduct the Concerto Grosso for three cello from Penderecki. But then first time I opened the score, I say, this I know, it goes, this I know it's written because, you know, I've experienced it in another piece.
0: Yeah.
1: So it's getting slowly familiar with the composer and other pieces helps a lot.
0: So you talked about your experience as a conductor, for years you've led orchestras like the Seoul Philharmonic and the Copenhagen Philharmonic. And is that approach to new music, new works, is that different for you when you are conducting versus when you are playing? Do you look at that musical language in a different way, perhaps?
1: Not exactly, but you know, the main thing is when you are playing, sometimes it's more difficult, you know, because you have to learn the notes, you know, and then it's kind of tricky, very complicated. When you conduct, sometimes the conducting is less complicated.

0: And but you know, you need to really get into the score and to see exactly. I mean, the first thing is to try to understand or to find a meaning of the music. You know, to try to get into the language of the composer. And maybe sometimes you can be completely wrong. You know, like you know, but you don't think, oh, he wants to write like this, or the means like this. So I always try to find a personal way. And also, that is something I learned from Boulez, you know, like maybe it's a quote or something, but I don't think there is any composer that doesn't want to write a music that is expressivo or touching or full of life, full of energy, you know.
1: Sure.
0: So always think about this, what is the sentimental thing, you know. And I remember when I played the Domaine, the Boulez, you know, the clarinet, solo clarinet piece, you know. If you see it like a late 19th century or you know like a early 20th century music, it's completely different than from music. But the key elements are the same. It's a music interpretation, feelings, sentiments, and of course putting your music alive, giving a version that is at the moment, you know, and that evolves all the time, you know.
1: Yeah, absolutely. You've been in this place now at the Banff Center for a couple of weeks. We've got the beautiful
0: Yes.
1: mountains to inspire us right behind us over there. What do you take away from being here in the Rocky Mountains into the rest of your work?
0: Yes. Well, first of all, you know, I must say that the place is stunning. I mean, the nature here is just absolutely unbelievable, you know, and touches me very much because, you know, like I just love the Rockies, you know. I know a little bit from the American, you know, from Yosemite Park and stuff like this, but you know, it's just a source of inspiration, endless, you know. And here in Banff, the facilities for musicians are also fantastic. Everybody has got this room for practicing. Is mm-hmm. come in, you know, like you can really devote your time to music. And so this is what we did, you know, like you know, practicing, meeting the younger generation, spending some time with the colleagues, you know, and of course, you know, you learn, you know, and today was a perfect example of learning and discovering new pieces, you
1: yeah.
0: know, from composers that I didn't know. Of course, I knew Windemith, you know, and I got familiar with other pieces because I tried to, you know, help the players, you know, like, but it's great, you know, I think it's very refreshing and it's very. Gives you a lot of energy back, you know, all the time. I think for me it's very important.
1: That was part of my conversation with the clarinetist and conductor Paul Meyer. You can find our extended conversation over at classic107.com and on the Classic 107 app. And don't forget to subscribe to the Classic 107 YouTube channel so you don't miss any of the conversations that we share either here at the Banff Center for Arts and Creativity, in our Classic 107 studios over on St. Mary's Road in downtown Winnipeg, or anywhere in between and beyond. A little bit more music to carry us to the halfway point of our time together this morning is on the way in just a moment.
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1: Still to come on Morning Light for this Monday, July the 20th of 2026. We have our featured work on the way after 9 o'clock. We'll be enjoying the music of Felix Mendelssohn this morning. Hope you're able to join us for that. In the next hour, we'll be hearing from Leanne Zacharias, the new Dean of the School of Music at Brandon University. We'll hear more about what she's got planned for the school over the next half decade or so. We'll take you to your news, weather, and traffic update with this by Hector Berlioz, the overture to his opera Beatrice et Bénédict, performed by the Montreal Symphony Orchestra.

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1: A Winnipeg grassroots organization is hoping to collect hundreds of pairs of shoes before the new school year. Sabu's Cubs is once again asking the community to donate footwear ahead of its annual shoe giveaway next month. Last year's event provided more than 300 pairs of shoes to families in North Point Douglas, helping ease back-to-school costs and even supplying footwear to people displaced by wildfires. Organizers say some of the stories still stick with them, including one person who received work boots just before starting a new job, and a young girl who carefully chose shoes for every season of the school year. This year's giveaway is set for August 16th at Michel Jean Park. Donations of gently used shoes as well as financial contributions are being accepted until August 12th. RCMP are searching for two young boys who are believed to have slipped into the fast-moving waters near Sturgeon Falls Trail at Nunamik Lake in Whiteshell Provincial Park. Lac-Tabani RCMP were called to the lake just before 1 o'clock on a Saturday afternoon for a report of a possible drowning. Officers, along with local fire and EMS crews, rushed to the scene where they learned that two boys, aged 10 and 13, had slipped into the rapids and not resurfaced. The Manitoba RCMP Underwater Recovery Team and the Hatterian Emergency Aquatic Response Team were deployed to assist in the search. Despite extensive patrols on the water and along the shorelines, as well as the use of drones, neither child has been located. RCMP officers, along with both teams, remain on scene and continue to search for the two boys. The Brandon University School of Music has named its next dean. Leanne Zacharias has been a member of the school's faculty for many years as a cello instructor and had previously served as interim dean. Zacharias' five-year term officially began last week. You can learn more about her new job when she joins us on Morning Light coming up. And Herc's Nutrition hosted a special meet and greet with the Winnipeg Police Service canine unit last week at its Regent location. Families had the chance to meet police dogs, talk with handlers, and learn more about the important work these animals do across the city. Owner Jessica Ash says the idea came from seeing so many customers visit the store with their dogs and wanting to give back to local first responders. The fundraiser continues through the end of July with proceeds from the Pup Cup sold at Herc's Nutrition's Regent and St. Patel locations supporting the Winnipeg Police Service canine unit. You can find details on all of these stories at classic107.com or on the Classic 107 app.
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1: It is still very quiet out on the road with no stalls or crashes to report. Just some lane closures to keep in mind. Sunny Hills Road between Sun Valley Drive and Sagewood Avenue. All of the southbound lanes are closed for sewer work. Wellington Crescent between Academy and Harrow Street. The westbound curb lane is closed for electrical work. And St. Ann's Road between Imperial Avenue and Strandmillis Avenue. The northbound curb lane is closed for gas work. If you spot anything else, we'd love to hear from you. Let us know. Give us a call or text us at 204-336-1071.
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1: We've got a cloudy day in store for us today with a strong chance of showers late this morning. And this afternoon, there is a risk of a thunderstorm as well. The wind will be gusting from the northwest 40 to 60 kilometers an hour this morning with a high of 26 and a humidex of 32 overnight. Those clouds will stick around for a little bit with strong chance of showers early in the evening. And then we'll see that all clear away before morning. Tomorrow, we'll see sunshine becoming a mix of sun and cloud in the afternoon, a high of 23. And then on Wednesday, sunshine and a high of 27. For your full five-day forecast, visit us online anytime at classic107.com or on the Classic 107 app.
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2: Great to have you with us on Morning Light for this Monday, July the 20th of 2026. My name is Nolan Kaler, broadcasting from the Banff Center for Arts and Creativity. Once again today, we're in our final week of coverage here at the Banff Center. 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There's a nice big Banff Center button right on the homepage where you can find all of our stories from some of the most fascinating artists from all over the world. And not to mention how their creativity can resonate back to Manitoba. We'll be taking you to Brandon in just a moment to learn more about the new dean of the School of Music there, a familiar face if you follow Manitoba's string community. We'll be speaking with Leanne Zacharias in just a moment. Our featured work coming up in just about an hour's time when we enjoy a full symphony by Felix Mendelssohn. This first piece, though, helps us march into a new hour together. It's the Gumsucker's March from the In a Nutshell Suite by Percy Grainger, performed by Symphony Nova Scotia.

0: Music by Percy Grainger from his In a Nutshell suite. That was the Gumsuckers March performed by Symphony Nova Scotia. Georg Tintner conducting on this Monday morning edition of Morning Light on Classic 107 presented by Body Measure. My name is Nolan Kaler. It's great to have you with us for the best curated concert anywhere in the city of Winnipeg or parts beyond, made for you 100% algorithm free. The Brandon University School of Music has named one of their own as their next dean. Cellist Leanne Zacharias began her 5-year term officially just a few days ago. It is a title that she is very much familiar with, having served as acting dean since last September. Leanne Zacharias joins us now to tell us more about this new role. Good morning and congratulations.
1: Hi, thank you so much, Nolan. Appreciate it.
0: So, of course. So I've got to ask first, when the job became officially yours, what were the first thoughts that were going through your mind? Was it excitement? Was it, okay, now I get to go to work? What's the first reaction for something like that?
1: You know, it's not as dramatic a reaction as it would be if I hadn't already been in the position since September. On the one hand, I'm already very familiar what my to-do list is for the next week and months. So it was something sort of familiar and ongoing. But there is a difference between the acting role and the permanent role, and of course the benefit of having that 5-year stretch to plan and work and execute program development perhaps and changes or continuity along with faculty for our students and for our future students is something that I just now have more room to think about in terms of planning forward. So yeah, it's very positive. The feeling overall is very positive.
0: You mentioned that difference, that distinction between acting and, well, actual, if you like. What sorts of things go through your mind about goals that you have or things that you want to try out, policies or ideas you want to implement that maybe you can do with a longer tenure that maybe you were like, the acting dean can only go so far, if that makes sense.
1: Mm-hmm. Well, as you likely know, because of your history with academic musical study, program changes, program development does take a long time. Strategizing together with faculty, listening to students and former students, taking stock of changes in the contemporary music landscape, thinking about how we want to adapt, modernize, shift our program offerings. All of that takes a great deal of time, consultation, conversation, dialogue together as a faculty, and then putting it in motion or attempting to put things in motion in terms of the academic steps for program change. So none of that can happen in 1 year. And, you know, we're still relatively recently out of COVID, where I think everyone's had some time to breathe and get back to how we want to be teaching ideally, since all of that adaptation happened in that period. But it's also not a bad thing to reflect on what we learned from some of that pivoting and reimagining, right? All arts groups had to do some pivoting during the pandemic. And I think taking the time now to reflect on what parts of that were actually useful and instructive in terms of, you know, making sure we're not just doing things as they've always been done just because they've always been done that way, right? Mm. So those types of big picture reflections and discussions, it just takes time to get people together and do that. And we haven't had much time to do that yet. So that's one thing that I'm really looking forward to doing with the faculty. And then charting out what is possible within 5 years.
0: You mentioned the contemporary music pedigree that Brandon University holds, and I can't imagine the added challenge that a pandemic and distance learning would have added to learning that specific kind of repertoire. When you say that there are things to be learned from that time period when it came to all of the innovations and adaptations that, as you mentioned, arts groups all over the province and all over the world had to implement, what sorts of things do you think you're hoping to take from that experience as a professor into a more policy-oriented, maybe is the wrong word, but an institutionalized sort of an idea for how to approach this contemporary music world?
1: Yeah, I think there's a lot of different elements to an answer that... to that question. Part of it has to do with how we connect with our community and what ways we invite them and meet them where they're at, instead of assuming that everyone is available for a 7:30 p.m. concert or wants to attend a concert at 7:30 p.m. All the different ways that our community, people of all ages, might be interested in engaging and learning more about, whether it's jazz, whether it's experimental music, whether it's classical music. So that's one element. In terms of students, also really thinking about meeting students where they're at, we try very hard to be accommodating to students from a wide range of backgrounds. Maybe students who haven't had 10 years of private lessons on an instrument, students who live in rural communities who don't necessarily have the same access to private lesson instruction, but also to concerts in real time, in person, and are getting much more exposure from online sources. And not bemoaning that, but rather accepting it as the state of things. In terms of our course offerings and the music that we present, you know, being a modest-sized school helps us be more nimble than many larger institutions can be. And we communicate very well as a faculty. We know all of our students. So even before the pandemic, we were able to be quite nimble, but it certainly helped us during the pandemic. And I could list off, you know, several handfuls of examples of ways that my colleagues here imagined, put together different repertoire, different types of concerts that were appropriate for that pandemic structure. I'm not saying it wasn't difficult, but the creativity that just flourished and came to the fore, there was no dearth of ideas within this community and within this faculty for how to make things work. So, you know, thinking outside the box all the time, I would say, it's something that we do have a history of. And I think just making sure we don't just go back to the way things have been because it's simply easy, but sort of keeping that creative approach to what does a classroom setup look like? What does wellness for students on an ongoing basis look like? How do we build in wellness consideration for ourselves, for faculty, for students? That's something we were talking about a lot during COVID. And now, you know, there's a lot of faculty research and faculty performance practice here at the School of Music that is relating directly to that, building communities of care, fostering wellness and communities of care for performers, for the athletic side of performance, which you're very familiar with. So yeah, lots of ways that we can take all that was reimagined and keep it going.
0: So amazing to hear about some of the things that are being planned at Brandon University. That is Leanne Zacharias telling us more about her new role at BU's School of Music. You can learn more about this in just a moment over at classic107.com and on the Classic 107 app. We'll be hearing more from Leanne in just a moment here on Morning Light as well. the program brought to you by Body Measure. But we're going to get ourselves moving with a little bit of Caribbean influence next. We'll be hearing from Ernesto Dacuona in just a moment. But first, Lawrence Power and Simon Crawford Phillips performing a couple of pieces from Puerto Rico and Jamaica as interpreted by Arthur Benjamin. Carry us to your weather and traffic update.

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1: It is still very quiet out on the road with no stalls or crashes to report. Just some lane closures to keep in mind. Sunny Hills Road between Sun Valley Drive and Sagewood Avenue. All of the southbound lanes are closed for sewer work. Wellington Crescent between Academy and Harrow Street. The westbound curb lane is closed for electrical work. And St. Ann's Road between Imperial Avenue and Strandmillis Avenue. The northbound curb lane is closed for gas work. If you spot anything else, we'd love to hear from you. Let us know. Give us a call or text us at 204-336-1071.
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1: We've got a cloudy day in store for us today with a strong chance of showers late this morning. And this afternoon, there is a risk of a thunderstorm as well. The wind will be gusting from the northwest 40 to 60 kilometers an hour this morning with a high of 26 and a humidex of 32 overnight. Those clouds will stick around for a little bit with strong chance of showers early in the evening. And then we'll see that all clear away before morning. Tomorrow, we'll see sunshine becoming a mix of sun and cloud in the afternoon, a high of 23. And then on Wednesday, sunshine and a high of 27. For your full five-day forecast, visit us online anytime at classic107.com or on the Classic 107 app.
0: Because mornings should sound as good as they feel. 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

The Rumba Rhapsody of Ernesto Lecuona, performed by Thomas Torino here on Morning Light on Classic 107, presented by Body Measure. My name is Nolan Kaler, broadcasting from the Banff Center for Arts and Creativity on this Monday morning. I hope you had a great weekend. We've got one more week of stories to share from the Banff Center for Arts and Creativity. If you've missed any of them so far, you can find them over at classic107.com and the Classic 107 app, and be sure to click on the nice big Banff Center button. While you're at it, make sure that you check out our coverage of the Winnipeg Fringe Festival, which resumes here on Morning Light tomorrow with a conversation about Lives of a Promiscuous Woman, which is returning to the Fringe Festival after some controversy the last time that it was shared. This morning, you can also read a review of Mother's Secret, written by our colleague Faith Adeyemi. We'll keep on dancing along here with a bit of a Latin flair with this Danzón Cubano, performed by the new Philharmonia Orchestra. They are conducted by the piece's composer, Aaron Copland.

0: Broadcasting from the Banff Center for Arts and Creativity, we're joined this morning by Leanne Zacharias, the cellist at Brandon University and now the School of Music's new dean. We were talking about some of the ways that she's hoping to see continued innovation and development at BU, and another way that Brandon University is on the cutting edge in the classical music world in this country is in its efforts to decolonize the world of, big air quotes here, classical music. I wonder, Leanne, what can you tell us about that work and how you hope to further those efforts as dean?
1: Yeah, that work is ongoing here, and we talk about it in pretty much every context, every department, every initiative. We are very well positioned here in terms of our geographic situation in western part of the province to connect with rural communities, northern communities, First Nations, and we're trying to do that more and more every year. So not only how we welcome students here, how we help them transition here, we are developing an Indigenous student mentorship program, specifically in the School of Music, but also how we extend ourselves beyond Brandon. So outreach to First Nations, taking student groups, taking music groups. We've done that recently in Sioux Valley First Nation, and we'll be doing that again. We've gone up to Wewesikapo. Student ensembles are one of the best ways to get the energy, share the energy that happens within this building and sort of share that with others. So that's certainly something that we're doing. We're bringing Jeremy Dutcher is coming back here in fall for a performance. I would assume he's playing in Winnipeg too. I haven't looked that up. But we're looking forward to welcoming him here to the School of Music for as part of that visit to Brandon, which will be fantastic. We have a relatively new composer on faculty, Jason Young, who's Indigenous from Alberta, and he's involved in connecting our students with Jeremy when he comes in September, which will be great. Performing student works within our composition program and our new music ensemble, as well as our other ensembles, encouraging our Indigenous students to be writing and giving them opportunities with our student ensembles. And that is something that's happening. So absolutely, we're trying to both welcome in terms of how we welcome folks to this space, but also at how we reach out. So it's in reach and outreach. The last thing is certainly reviewing our curriculum and seeing, you know, how we're decolonizing our music history offerings, our music theory, our those sort of fundamentals. How do we make them accessible, again, to a wide range of learners and a broader range of backgrounds? Sometimes we call it the non-traditional background, which could mean any number of things, but also not assuming that everyone wants their future in music to be in the Western European tradition, right? We don't assume that anymore. So it does mean that the way we teach music history, what history are we teaching and how are we teaching it? All of that has been reviewed, under review for the last couple of years. So I'm expecting to be seeing through some program changes in that area this year.
0: Lots of changes coming up for the Brandon University School of Music. I'm going to give you a crystal ball by way of our final question here. I'm going to take you into the year 2031 to say, what do you hope the Brandon University School of Music looks like at the end of your five-year term as dean?
1: Oh, that's a great question. I love that way of looking at it. You know, I hope that we still have students from all around the province, all around the region, international representation, more representation from the north, more Indigenous students, and I expect that to happen. I hope and expect that faculty will know every student's name and all those relationships, that community spirit that we foster here and really is unique here. I'm reminded of that over and over again. there are very strong bonds that are formed in a smaller school, and Brandon has a special way of fostering that and facilitating

0: facilitating that, both between faculty and students, but also within student body. So I assume and hope that that will continue. I would like the relationships between current students and alumni who are, whether they're working in Winnipeg or around the world, around Canada, for there to be greater connections between those who have moved on and folks who are still here. What else? And yeah, we'll have some new courses on the books, and we'll have a slightly different program to look at in that undergraduate calendar and our graduate calendar.
1: Exciting to see all the things that are shaping up musically in the Wheat City over at Brandon University. We'll have more information on Leanne Zacharias' first few days as the Dean of the School of Music up at Classic107.com and the Classic 107 app. Leanne, congratulations again, and thank you so much for taking the time.
0: Thanks a lot, Nolan. I appreciate it.
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1: Still to come on this edition of Morning Light, we have our featured work by Felix Mendelssohn on the way in just a moment. We'll update you on what's going on in your community with our news and weather updates as well. But before that, we'll get carried into 9 o'clock with this from the Second Symphony of Randall Thompson. As we continue to broadcast from the Banff Center for Arts and Creativity, the Detroit Symphony Orchestra to perform.

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1: Good morning. It's 20 degrees in downtown Winnipeg. I'm Colleen Hood. As families prepare for another school year, one Winnipeg organization is making sure cost doesn't stand in the way of having a good pair of shoes. Sabu's Cubs is once again collecting gently used shoes for its annual giveaway in North Point Douglas. Organizers say last year's event exceeded expectations with more than 300 pairs donated and every pair finding a home. They say proper footwear can help children head back to school with confidence and can even help adults get to work. Donations of shoes and financial support are being accepted until August 12th with the giveaway taking place August 16th. The search continues in the Whiteshell Provincial Park for two boys believed to have gone missing in the waters of Nutimic Lake. Lac-Damani RCMP say they were called to the Sturgeon Falls Trail area Saturday afternoon after receiving a report of a possible drowning. Police say two boys ages 10 and 13 slipped into the fast-moving rapids and did not resurface. The Manitoba RCMP Underwater Recovery Team and the Hutterian Emergency Aquatic Response Team are assisting in the search along with local fire and EMS crews. RCMP say crews have conducted extensive patrols on the water and along the shoreline with support from drones, but the boys have not yet been found. The search remains ongoing. The Brandon University School of Music has named one of their own to be their next dean. Cellist Leanne Zacharias takes over the role after having served as interim dean for the previous year. While she has many ideas for continued innovation at the school, she's also keen to preserve the elements that make it special.
2: There are very strong bonds that are formed in a smaller school, and Brandon has a special way of fostering that and facilitating that, both between faculty and students, but also within student body. So I assume and hope that will continue.
1: You can learn more about Leanne Zacharias' new role at Brandon University at classic107.com and on the Classic 107 app. And a local business welcomed the Winnipeg Police Service Canine Unit to its Regent location for community fundraiser supporting the city's working dogs. The event gave families the chance to meet canine handlers, learn about police dog training, and see the bond between officers and their canine partners. Herc's Nutrition owner Jessica Ash says she wanted to create an opportunity for people to connect with the canine unit in a different way.
3: Like just how they train the dogs, I know it's way more expensive than people think, which I think is a good thing. They do a lot for us, keep us safe, but like they're also dogs, right? So they also have a heart, and I think a lot of people's comments were, well, can I bring my dog or can I bring my kids? Well, yeah, they're dogs. They're also like your best friend too, but also on the job, so I don't know.
1: Winnipeg Police Canine Trainer David Weiss says community events help show the public the many roles police dogs play, from tracking suspects to detecting drugs and explosives. The fundraiser continues through the end of July, with proceeds from pup cups sold at Herc's Nutrition's Regent and St. Patel locations going toward the Winnipeg Police Service Canine Unit. You can find all the details at classic107.com or in the Classic 107 app.
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1: We've got a cloudy day in store for us today with a strong chance of showers late this morning. And this afternoon, there is a risk of a thunderstorm as well. The wind will be gusting from the northwest 40 to 60 kilometers an hour this morning with a high of 26 and a humidex of 32 overnight. Those clouds will stick around for a little bit with strong chance of showers early in the evening. And then we'll see that all clear away before morning. Tomorrow, we'll see sunshine becoming a mix of sun and cloud in the afternoon, a high of 23. And then on Wednesday, sunshine and a high of 27. For your full five-day forecast, visit us online anytime at classic107.com or on the Classic 107 app.
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4: 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My name is Nolan Kaler, broadcasting from the Banff Center for Arts and Creativity today. I hope you're having a fantastic day. Monday so far. It's about to get even better as we add this to your classical music soundtrack for the day, our featured work. It's never too late to make a good impression. This was Felix Mendelssohn's Fourth Symphony, And part of the reason it was so successful was the impression that it made on listeners, because it was inspired by impressions, literally watercolors, that Mendelssohn made of his trips around Italy to various landmarks. We hear the Vienna Philharmonic this morning sharing those impressions in Mendelssohn's Italian Symphony No. 4.

0: Georg Schulte leading the Vienna Philharmonic through Felix Mendelssohn's Italian Symphony No. 4 in A, our featured work on this Monday morning edition of Morning Light on Classic 107, presented by Body Measure. My name is Nolan Kaler. We always love hearing what you think of the music that we share. How did that soundtrack your morning? What impressions did that music leave you with? 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A little bit of a double dose of Robert Schumann, Mendelssohn's colleague in Leipzig, coming up here in just a moment.
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5: We've got a cloudy day in store for us today with a strong chance of showers late this morning. And this afternoon, there is a risk of a thunderstorm as well. The wind will be gusting from the northwest 40 to 60 kilometers an hour this morning with a high of 26 and a humidex of 32 overnight. Those clouds will stick around for a little bit with strong chance of showers early in the evening. And then we'll see that all clear away before morning. Tomorrow, we'll see sunshine becoming a mix of sun and cloud in the afternoon, a high of 23. And then on Wednesday, sunshine and a high of 27. For your full 5-day forecast, visit us online anytime at classic107.com or on the Classic 107 app.
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Music from a Viennese carnival farce performed by Angela Chang. Music by Robert Schumann here on Morning Light on Classic 107, presented by Body Measure. My name is Nolan Kaler, and there's rarely a moment where you find Robert Schumann so joyful than when he is encountering the music and the culture of the world around him. That includes these five pieces in the popular style, which we'll hear in their entirety now, performed by David Javert and Denise Jokic.

Five pieces in a popular style by Robert Schumann, shared with us by Denise Jokic and David Jaber, bringing us nearly to the end of our time together here on Morning Light on Classic 107, presented by Body Measure for this Monday, July the 20th of 2026. My name is Nolan Kaler, broadcasting from the Banff Center for Arts and Creativity. Be sure to tune in to the program tomorrow as we take you back inside the Winnipeg Fringe Festival to preview some more shows that will be continuing throughout this week. I'll be back with you for Intermezzo beginning at 12 o'clock today, but we'll send you off with this from Antonin Dvorak's Czech Suite performed by the Polish National Orchestra. Have a great rest of your day.

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5: We've got a cloudy day in store for us today with a strong chance of showers late this morning and this afternoon. There is a risk of a thunderstorm as well. The wind will be gusting from the northwest 40 to 60 kilometers an hour this morning with a high of 26 and a humidex of 32 overnight. Those clouds will stick around for a little bit with strong chance of showers early in the evening, and then we'll see that all clear away before morning. Tomorrow we'll see sunshine becoming a mix of sun and cloud in the afternoon, a high of 23, and then on Wednesday, sunshine and a high of 27. For your full five-day forecast, visit us online anytime at classic107.com or on the Classic 107 app.

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0: My name is Charlene Van Buchenhout. I'm the artistic producer of Echo Theater and the co-producer of Keenan Indigenous Theater Festival. 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
4: We've got a cloudy day in store for us today with a strong chance of showers late this morning. And this afternoon, there is a risk of a thunderstorm as well. The wind will be gusting from the northwest 40 to 60 kilometers an hour this morning with a high of 26 and a humidex of 32 overnight. Those clouds will stick around for a little bit with strong chance of showers early in the evening. And then we'll see that all clear away before morning. Tomorrow, we'll see sunshine becoming a mix of sun and cloud in the afternoon, a high of 23. And then on Wednesday, sunshine and a high of 27. For your full five-day forecast, visit us online anytime at classic107.com or on the Classic 107 app.
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1: It's 22 degrees in downtown Winnipeg. Your full weather details coming to you in a few minutes. Good afternoon. I'm Leanna Peters. Herc's Nutrition hosted a fundraiser Friday featuring the Winnipeg Police Service K-9 unit at its Regent location. The event allowed families to meet K-9 handlers, learn about police dog training, and see the important role the dogs play in Winnipeg. K-9 trainer David West says events like this help people better understand the work these dogs do.
2: We love doing these things, and like I said earlier, we've done them in the past. It's great for the community, it's great for the public. Everyone comes out, they get to ask questions, they get to see the dogs, right? And the support from different businesses as well. So our unit.
1: The unit currently has 8 active dogs, with 2 expected to join this fall. Pup cups will continue to be sold at Herc's Nutrition locations until the end of July, with all proceeds supporting the Winnipeg Police Service K-9 unit. The community is coming together to support the family of 2 young boys missing at Nunamik Lake. A fundraiser has been launched to help Aaron, 13, and Maximo of Ramirez, 10, and their family following the incident at Whiteshell Provincial Park. Nunamik Lodge owners Harry Thiessen and Allison Baker say the Kevin Howie Memorial Fund and Lodge staff help provide the family with a private place to help while search efforts continue. The GoFundMe is hoping to raise $20,000 to help the family during this heartbreaking time. The Assiniboine Park Zoo is saying goodbye to a calm and curious giant. With more, here's Colleen Hood.
3: Panda, the Sichuan Takin, has died following a decline in his health. The zoo says progressive arthritis and other chronic conditions affected Panda's mobility. And when he could no longer be kept comfortable, his care team made the compassionate decision to say goodbye. Panda became a fan favorite during his years in Winnipeg, with visitors enjoying his unique appearance and gentle personality. The zoo says it was a privilege to watch him grow and become the beloved animal so many people came to know and love.
1: The Brandon University School of Music has named one of their own to be the next dean. Cellist Leanne Zacharias takes over the role after having served as an interim dean for the previous year. While she has many ideas for continued innovation at the school, she's also keen to preserve the elements that make it special.
4: There are very strong bonds that are formed in a smaller school, and Brandon has a special way of fostering that and facilitating that, both between faculty and students, but also within student body. So I assume and hope that will continue.
1: You can learn more about Leanne Zacharias' new role at Brandon University and all these story details and more on classic107.com and on the Classic 107 app. I'm Leanna Peters.
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5: Looks like we're in for a cloudy afternoon today with 60% chance of showers and a risk of a thunderstorm. Fairly windy with the wind northwest 40 kilometers gusting to 60 with a high of 26, but feeling closer to 32. Tonight, cloudy with 60% chance of showers early this evening and a risk of a thunderstorm, but then clearing up as the evening goes on with a low of 14. Tomorrow, sunny, but becoming a mix of sun and cloud in the afternoon with a high of 23. And on Wednesday, sunny and a high of 27. A look at your current temperatures and 7-day forecast is available at classic107.com or the Classic 107 app.
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The Dam Busters March by Eric Coates, helping us to march into another edition of Intermezzo on this Monday, July the 20th of 2026. That work shared with us by the Royal Philharmonic Orchestra. My name is Nolan Kaler, broadcasting from the Banff Center for Arts and Creativity. Hope your Monday is going well. We've got an all-English hour of music to share with you. The best curated concert anywhere in Winnipeg, made for you, 100% algorithm free. We'll continue along with this piece, something that we don't hear very often, but a welcome addition to any program we put together. The Summer Haze Piano Trio sharing this from Brett Verne's Fantasy Trio.

Music from the Fantasy Trio of Brett Verne, performed by the Summer Haze Piano Trio here on Intermezzo on Classic 107. My name is Nolan Kaler, living in the fantasy world that is the Rocky Mountains, as we continue to broadcast from the Banff Center for Arts and Creativity. Earlier on today, we revisited a conversation that we had here last summer with one of the world's most celebrated clarinetists, Paul Meyer, one of the many classical music luminaries that make their way through this incredible space. In the next month alone, it'll be hosting people like Jan Leschetzky. Coming up, it'll be cellist Stephen Isserlis and so many others. You can find my extended conversation with Paul Meyer over at classic107.com and on the Classic 107 app. In the next piece we hear, we get a bit of a dance to keep us nice and light on our feet, to keep us fresh for the rest of the day. This is music from Ray Vaughan Williams' 8th Symphony, performed by the London Philharmonic Orchestra.

Music from Rayfon Williams, 8th Symphony in D Minor, performed by the London Philharmonic Orchestra, Bernard Haitink conducting, here on Intermezzo on Classic 107. If you missed it, earlier on today on Morning Light, we spoke with Leanne Zacharias out in Brandon, the new dean of the Brandon University School of Music. 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We're all connected by so much of the same things, and it's amazing to be able to hear about similar themes that permeate Brandon, Winnipeg, and anywhere else in Manitoba. This music by Liza Lehman will also help us celebrate something that we can all appreciate, in this case, the moon. This is a art song called Ah, Moon of My Delight, performed by Anthony Rolfe Johnson and Graham Johnson.

0: Anthony Rolfe Johnson and Graham Johnson performing Ah, Moon of My Delight. Here in this high noon hour on Intermezzo on Classic 107, that piece composed by Liza Lehman. One thing that always does sound better in the moonlight is violin music, and we'll be hearing from Hubert Parry's Violin Sonata in D after a look at your weather forecast.
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6: Hi, it's Erica and Melina from Body Measure. When it comes to health, the number on the scale only tells part of the story. 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
12: Looks like we're in for a cloudy afternoon today with 60% chance of showers and a risk of a thunderstorm. Fairly windy with the wind northwest 40 kilometers gusting to 60 with a high of 26, but feeling closer to 32. Tonight, cloudy with 60% chance of showers early this evening and a risk of a thunderstorm, but then clearing up as the evening goes on with a low of 14. Tomorrow, sunny, but becoming a mix of sun and cloud in the afternoon with a high of 23. And on Wednesday, sunny and a high of 27. A look at your current temperatures and 7-day forecast is available at classic107.com or the Classic 107 app.
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Music from Hubert Parry's Violin Sonata in D, performed by Eric Grunberg and Roger Vignoles here on Intermezzo on Classic 107. My name is Nolan Kaler, broadcasting from the Banff Center for Arts and Creativity. I hope you're doing well in this all-English hour of music curated for you 100% algorithm-free. We're really taking you across the span of the United Kingdom with music from all parts of those islands. And we next get music that is inspired by the Isle of Man, a piece by the composer Haydn Wood called Manin Vine.

0: A tribute to the Isle of Man, Man in Veen, composed by Haydn Wood, here on Intermezzo on Classic 107. Very strong ties to the English landscape in much of the music that we've heard on the program today, and that includes music by composers who wrote tributes to their country while living far away. We'll be hearing from Rebecca Clark in just a moment.
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Music from the Viola Sonata of Rebecca Clark, performed by Marina Thibault and Mariev Scarfon here on Intermezzo on Classic 107. Music written while Rebecca Clark was living in America during the Second World War and longing for her country and being back amongst its landscapes and people. That'll about do it for Intermezzo on this Monday, July the 20th of 2026. My name is Nolan Kaler. It was great sharing this hour of music with you as we continue to broadcast from the Banff Center for Arts and Creativity. I'll be back with you again with Morning Light tomorrow beginning at 6 a.m. We'll send you off on the wings of Mercury from Gustav Holst's The Planets, performed by the Montreal Symphony Orchestra. Have a great rest of your Monday.

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6: Looks like we're in for a cloudy afternoon today with 60% chance of showers and a risk of a thunderstorm. Fairly windy with the wind northwest 40 kilometers gusting to 60 with a high of 26, but feeling closer to 32. Tonight, cloudy with 60% chance of showers early this evening and a risk of a thunderstorm, but then clearing up as the evening goes on with a low of 14. Tomorrow, sunny, but becoming a mix of sun and cloud in the afternoon with a high of 23. And on Wednesday, sunny and a high of 27. A look at your current temperatures and 7-day forecast is available at classic107.com or the Classic 107 app.
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8: Looks like we're in for a cloudy afternoon today with 60% chance of showers and a risk of a thunderstorm. Fairly windy with the wind northwest 40 kilometers gusting to 60 with a high of 26, but feeling closer to 32. Tonight, cloudy with 60% chance of showers early this evening and a risk of a thunderstorm, but then clearing up as the evening goes on with a low of 14. Tomorrow, sunny, but becoming a mix of sun and cloud in the afternoon with a high of 23. And on Wednesday, sunny and a high of 27. A look at your current temperatures and 7-day forecast is available at classic107.com or the Classic 107 app.
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1: Looks like we're in for a cloudy afternoon today with 60% chance of showers and a risk of a thunderstorm. Fairly windy with the wind northwest 40 kilometers gusting to 60 with a high of 26, but feeling closer to 32. Tonight, cloudy with 60% chance of showers early this evening and a risk of a thunderstorm, but then clearing up as the evening goes on with a low of 14. Tomorrow, sunny, but becoming a mix of sun and cloud in the afternoon with a high of 23. And on Wednesday, sunny and a high of 27. A look at your current temperatures and 7-day forecast is available at classic107.com or the Classic 107 app.

lovely music of Tchaikovsky starting us out in the History Clock Hour on this Monday afternoon. We heard from Swan Lake. That was the Hungarian dance, the Spanish dance, and the Neapolitan dance. It was performed by the Montreal Symphony Orchestra. A very good afternoon, everybody. You're listening to the Diamond Lane here on Winnipeg's Classic 107. And my name is Chris Wolf. It is so nice to be with you. Hearing that music for the ballet reminds me that, yes, starting on the 28th, Ballet in the Park starts out at Assiniboine Park. Ballet in the Park this year with our Royal Winnipeg Ballet goes from the 28th to the 30th. If you want to find out more details, go to rwb.org or you can go to classic107.com. Last week, I put up a post about what specifically the Royal Winnipeg Ballet are going to be doing for Ballet in the Park. They're going to be doing a contemporary work by the renowned choreographer Dwight Roden and this really interesting ballet called Who Cares? The choreography was done by George Balanchine and it's set to the music of George Gershwin. Again, if you want to find out more details about Ballet in the Park, just go to classic107.com. We're going to hear music next from one of Tchaikovsky's students. This is music of Sergei Taneyev. We're going to hear the final movement to his first string quartet. We'll hear this music performed by the Carpe Diem Quartet.

Some terrific chamber music of Sergei Taneyev. We heard the final movement to his first string quartet in B-flat. It was performed by the Carpe Diem Quartet. Music that Taneyev wrote in 1890 at the time he was on faculty at the Moscow Conservatory. Some of his more notable students included Rachmaninoff, Scriabin, and Glier. Also, fun fact about Taneyev, he was very good friends with the great Russian writer Leo Tolstoy. Taneyev would regularly spend parts of his summer at the summer cottage of Tolstoy, and they would pass the time playing chess together. We're going to hear music next of Alexander Glazunov. This is the final movement to his Symphony No. 7. We'll hear this music of Glazunov performed by the Royal Scottish National Orchestra, and they're led by José Serebrier.

0: Music of Alexander Glazunov. We heard the final movement to his Symphony No. 7 in F. It was performed by the Royal Scottish National Orchestra, and they were led by José Cerebrier. Music that Glazunov wrote in 1902. At the time, he was on faculty of the St. Petersburg Conservatory. One of his colleagues at the conservatory, Nikolai Rimsky-Korsakov, sat in on a rehearsal of that 7th Symphony and gave it high praise. Incidentally, 3 years after writing that 7th Symphony, Glazunov would become the director of the St. Petersburg Conservatory in 1905 in the wake of the failed Russian Revolution. And he navigated the St. Petersburg Conservatory through some pretty rocky waters. He was the director of the conservatory all the way through until the successful 1917 Russian Revolution. We're going to break for messages, and when we come back, we'll hear music of Reinhold Glier, and we'll also hear some music of Francis Poulenc, so please stay with me.
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Music of Reinhold Glier, we heard the third movement to his third string sextet in C. It was performed by members of the Berlin Philharmonic String Octet. You're listening to The Diamond Lane here on Winnipeg's Classic 107, and my name is Chris Wolf. It is so nice to be with you. Don't forget that right now in the Exchange District, the Winnipeg Fringe Festival is on right now. The Exchange District is just a buzz full of great live theater. It wraps up on the 26th, Sunday. If you want to find out more details about the Winnipeg Fringe Festival, go to winnipegfringe.com. From a string sextet, we're going to hear a wind sextet, and here's some very wonderfully quirky music of Francis Poulenc. This is the final movement to his sextet for winds and piano. It's performed by the Montreal-based wind quintet Pentedra, and the pianist is David Jalbert.

music of Francis Poulenc, we heard the final movement to his sextet for piano and winds. It was performed by Pentedra, and the pianist was David Gelbert. We're going to hear some absolutely fabulous music next of Ravel. This is music very much inspired by the Roma people. We're going to hear Ravel's showpiece for violin, his Tzigane. It's performed by Itzhak Perlman on violin, and he's joined by the London Symphony Orchestra, led by Andre Previn.

0: Maurice Ravel. That was his Tsigan. Just excellent. We're going to break for messages, and when we come back, we'll hear some music of Jackie Baird to take us into 4 o'clock, so please stay with me.
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2: We're in for a rainy afternoon in downtown Winnipeg with a risk of a thunderstorm, the high of 26, feeling more like 32. Tonight, partly cloudy, 60% chance of showers early this evening with a risk of a thunderstorm, but clearing up overnight with the low of 14. Tomorrow, sunny, but becoming a mix of sun and cloud in the afternoon with a high of 23. And on Wednesday, sunny and a high of 27. A look at your current temperatures and 7-day forecast is available at classic107.com or the Classic 107 app.

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1: And you're listening to the Diamond Lane here on Winnipeg's Classic 107. And my name is Chris Wolf. It is so nice to have your company with me here on this Monday afternoon. Just there before the ID, we heard music of Jacques Ibert. That was the final section to his Escale, or Ports of Call, Ibert's musical depiction of the port of Valencia. We heard the music performed by the Philadelphia Orchestra, and they were led by Eugene Ormandy. I'm going to start the 4 o'clock hour out today with some very regal music of Handel, music that Handel wrote for the coronation of King George II. We're going to hear his coronation anthem, Zadok the Priest. It's performed by the English Consort and the Bach Choir, and they're led by David Hill.

music of Handel, we heard his corny ancient anthem, Zadok the Priest. It was performed by the Bach Choir in the English Concert, and they were led by David Hill. We're going to hear music next of Henry Purcell. This is a performance of his Sonata for Trumpet and Organ in D. We'll hear this music of Purcell performed by Stephan Borlak on trumpet, and Vincent Boucher is the organist.

Stefan Bolac was a trumpet player and Vincent Boucher was the organist. We heard them performing music of Henry Purcell. That was a performance of his Sonata in D for the two instruments. Currently, Stefan Bolac is a member of the trumpet section of the Montreal Symphony Orchestra. We're going to hear some gorgeous music next of Orlando Gibbons. This is his motet CC, The Word is Incarnate. We're going to hear this music of Orlando Gibbons performed at a studio music called Cien de Montréal, and they're led by Christopher Jackson.

Some gorgeous music of Orlando Gibbons. We heard his motet, See, the Word is Incarnate. It was performed by the Studio de Musique en Seine de Montréal, and they were led by Christopher Jackson. Not a lot is known about Gibbons' early music education, but it's thought that he very possibly might have studied with this next composer. We're going to hear music of William Byrd. This is Byrd's Schlesinger's Round. We'll hear it performed by Glenn Gould.

0: was Glenn Gould performing music of William Byrd. We heard Byrd's Selinger's Round, music that Byrd would have written for an instrument known as the virginal. It's sort of a smaller version of the harpsichord. The idea with the virginal was that it sat on a tabletop, which meant that you could easily lift it up and take it from room to room. Don't forget that starting on July 28th, Ballet in the Park is happening. Ballet in the Park runs from the 28th through to the 30th out at Assiniboine Park. It's a wonderful way to get outside and take in our Royal Winnipeg Ballet for free. If you want to find out more details about Ballet in the Park, yes, go to rwb.org. We're going to break for messages, and when we come back, we're going to hear music of the English Tudor lute virtuoso and composer Robert Johnson. And we'll also hear some music of George Gershwin. We'll hear that after this.
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the lovely clear voice of Emma Kirkby, and she was joined by Anthony Rulli on lute. We heard them performing music of the English lute virtuoso and composer Robert Johnson. That was his song, As I Walked Forth. Robert Johnson lived between 1583 and 1633, and he's known to have collaborated with William Shakespeare. You're listening to The Diamond Lane here on Winnipeg's Classic 107, and my name is Chris Wolf. We're going to keep walking and hear music of Gershwin. This is Benjamin Grosvenor performing his version of Gershwin's Love Walked In.

Benjamin Grosvenor was a pianist. We heard him performing music of Gershwin. That was Gershwin's Love Walked In, music that he wrote in 1930. But the lyrics for that song actually weren't written until 1937, when the music ended up being used in the movie musical The Goldwyn Follies. We're going to hear some just fabulous music next of Samuel Barber. This is his first essay for orchestra. We'll hear this music of Barber performed by the St. Louis Symphony Orchestra and led by Leonard Slatkin.

0: just marvelous music of Samuel Barber. We heard his first essay for orchestra. It was performed by the St. Louis Symphony Orchestra and they were led by Leonard Slatkin. Music that Barber was asked to write by Arturo Toscanini, who at the time was conducting the NBC Symphony Orchestra. Barber would go on to write a total of three what he called essays for orchestra, and I love all three of them. In particular, what he does with rhythm in those pieces is just wonderful. We're going to break for messages, and when we come back, we'll hear music of Burley, and we'll also hear music of Fair to Grow Fay. We're off to the Grand Canyon. We'll hear that music after this.
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2: Good afternoon. We have some updates in traffic. We are still dealing with some problem lights on Academy and Wellington. There was a power outage, but the power has now been restored, but lights are now in all red flash. Cadets are on the scene directing traffic, so use caution while traveling through, and you can definitely expect very large southbound delays on Maryland for the remainder of

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5: Tonight, partly cloudy, 60% chance of showers early this evening with a risk of a thunderstorm, but clearing up overnight with the low of 14. Tomorrow, sunny, but becoming a mix of sun and cloud in the afternoon with a high of 23. And on Wednesday, sunny and a high of 27. A look at your current temperatures and 7-day forecast is available at classic107.com or the Classic 107 app.

music of the African-American composer Harry Thacker Burley. We heard the fourth and last of his set of Southland sketches. It was performed by Arnold Steinhardt on violin, and he was joined by his brother, Victor Steinhardt, at the piano. Harry Burley was a student at the National Conservatory of Music in New York, and one of the ways that he paid his way was by taking a job as a janitor. He had a very fine baritone voice, and he would sing African-American spirituals around the halls of the conservatory. He also happened to be there at the same time when Dvorak was working as director of the conservatory. Dvorak was fascinated by the sounds of spirituals, and he had Harry Burley sing some to him. So we have Harry T. Burley to partly thank for introducing Dvorak to the African-American spirituals, music that would be so influential on Dvorak's American works, such as the New World Symphony and his American String Quintet and Quartet. We're going to hear music of Fairy Girl Fade to take us into 5 o'clock. This is the third movement to his Grand Canyon Suite. This third movement is titled On the Trail.

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1: And just there before the ID, we heard some very fun music of Faire de Groffay. That was the third movement to his Grand Canyon Suite, On the Trail. It was performed by the New York Philharmonic Orchestra, and they were led by Leonard Bernstein. Yes, if you go to the Grand Canyon, you can take a trip down to the bottom a couple ways. One, you can hike it, or you can travel on the back of a donkey, hence the hee-haw sounds in that On the Trail portion of Groffay's Grand Canyon Suite. You're listening to The Diamond Lane here on Winnipeg's Classic 107, and my name is Chris Wolfe. I'm going to start the 5 o'clock hour out with music of Schubert. This is the marvelous first movement to his Piano Sonata No. 19 in C minor, Deutsch 958. It's performed by Maurizio Pollini.

It's just exceptional playing of Maurizio Pollini. We heard him performing music of Schubert. That was the first movement to Schubert's Piano Sonata No. 19 in C minor, D958. That belongs to that set of three grand piano sonatas that Schubert wrote in the last year of his life, 1828, the D958 through to D960. And all three of those piano sonatas are just masterpieces. We're going to hear music next of Ferdinand Ries. This is the third movement scherzo to his Symphony No. 8. We'll hear this music of Ferdinand Ries performed by the Zurich Chamber Orchestra and led by Howard Griffiths.

was the Zurich Chamber Orchestra led by Howard Griffiths. We heard them performing music of Ferdinand Ries. That was the third movement to his Symphony No. 8 in E-flat. We're going to hear some very lively and fiery music next of Felix Mendelssohn. This is the final movement to his violin concerto, music that Mendelssohn wrote for his good friend Ferdinand David, who was the concertmaster of the Leipzig Gewandhaus Orchestra, the orchestra that Mendelssohn conducted. We'll hear the final movement to his violin concerto performed by Shlomo Mintz on violin and his drum of the Chicago Symphony Orchestra, led by Claudio Abbado.

0: Shlomo Mintz was a violinist, and he was joined by the Chicago Symphony Orchestra led by Claudio Abbado. We heard them performing music of Felix Mendelssohn. That was a final moment to Mendelssohn's Violin Concerto in E minor. We'll break for messages, and when we come back, we're going to hear music of Konradin Kreutzer, and we'll also hear some just excellent incidental music of Beethoven. So please stay with me.
1: Hi, I'm Hay the Forsyth, local songstress, songwriter. I do a lot of singing. I love to sing. Have I mentioned how much I love to sing? 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
3: Good afternoon. We have some updates in traffic. We are still dealing with some problem lights on Academy and Wellington. There was a power outage, but the power has now been restored, but lights are now in all red flash. Cadets are on the scene directing traffic, so use caution while traveling through, and you can definitely expect very large southbound delays on Maryland for the remainder of the evening rush. And we also have an update from a listener who says Cavalier is totally closed in both directions from Morgan Crescent to Hillary Bay for construction, and also gives a tip to use Morgan Crescent to detour. So let me know what you're seeing on the road. Thank you so much for that update. 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I'm Leanna Peters.
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Music of Conradin Kreutzer. We heard the first movement to his septet in E-flat. It was performed by Consortium Classicum. Music that Kreutzer wrote in 1816, and it's Kreutzer pretty much taking advantage of the huge popularity of Beethoven's septet. Both Kreutzer and Beethoven's septets are in the same key of E-flat, and they're both scored for the same instruments, clarinet, horn, bassoon, and string quartet. You're listening to the Diamond Lane here on Winnipeg's Classic 107, and my name is Chris Wolf. It is so nice to be with you. We're going to hear some incidental music next up, Beethoven. This is music written for a play written by Goethe, his play Egmont. We're going to hear the overture to Egmont. We'll hear this music of Beethoven performed by the Berlin Philharmonic, and they're led by Herbert von Karajan.

absolutely fabulous music of Beethoven, we heard the overture to his incidental music for the play Egmont. It was performed by the Berlin Philharmonic and the led by Herb von Karajan. I love that recording. Karajan gives this sense of gravitas to that music. It's just terrific. Speaking of incidental music, yes, don't forget that right now the Winnipeg Fringe Festival is on. Fringe Festival goes until Sunday, the 26th. If you want to find out more details, go to winnipegfringe.com. We're going to hear music next of Haydn. This is the final movement to his string quartet in G, Opus 77, number 1. It's performed by the Rosebud Quartet.

0: was Rosebud String Quartet performing music of Haydn. We heard the final moment to his string quartet in G, Opus 77, number 1. That belongs to a set of two string quartets that Haydn wrote in 1799, and they're written on a commission from his patron, Josef Franz von Lobkowitz. We'll break for messages, and when we come back, we're going to hear a little bit of music of Franz Kromer, so please stay with me.
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2: Good afternoon. We have some updates in traffic. We are still dealing with some problem lights on Academy in Wellington. There was a power outage, but the power has now been restored, but lights are now in all red flash. Cadets are on the scene directing traffic, so use caution while traveling through, and you can definitely expect very large southbound delays on Maryland for the remainder of the evening rush. And we also have an update from a listener who says Cavalier is totally closed in both directions from Morgan Crescent to Hillary Bay for construction, and also gives a tip to use Morgan Crescent to detour. So let me know what you're seeing on the road. Thank you so much for that update. 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I'm Leanna Peters.
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It was the Academy of St. Martin in the Fields Wind Ensemble led by Bastien Blamert. We heard them performing music of Franz Krommer. There was a fun movement to his Wind Partita in B-flat. That about does it for me. I'm going to turn it over to Dinner Classics. You've been listening to The Diamond Lane here on Winnipeg's Classic 107, and my name is Chris Wolf. It has just been so great to be with you here on this Monday afternoon. I'll be back tomorrow at 3 o'clock to share in some more great music. I'll talk to you then. Bye-bye for now.

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1: Tonight, partly cloudy, 60% chance of showers early this evening with a risk of a thunderstorm, but clearing up overnight with the low of 14. Tomorrow, sunny, but becoming a mix of sun and cloud in the afternoon with a high of 23. And on Wednesday, sunny and a high of 27. A look at your current temperatures and 7-day forecast is available at classic107.com or the Classic 107 app.

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2: Tonight, partly cloudy, 60% chance of showers early this evening with a risk of a thunderstorm, but clearing up overnight with the low of 14. Tomorrow, sunny, but becoming a mix of sun and cloud in the afternoon with a high of 23. And on Wednesday, sunny and a high of 27. A look at your current temperatures and 7-day forecast is available at classic107.com or the Classic 107 app.
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